0: Thank you, DJ.
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2: Hi, this is Niall Horan. 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Hit music only.

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See you at the bar, you was hardly talking. That's when I knew that your heart was scarring. Friends to lovers need a part to star in. Like, wait, babe, let me ask.

0: 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It's hard to say that I'd rather stay awake when I'm asleep, because my dreams are bursting at the seams.
1: Immer die besten neuen Hits. Jetzt bei Energy Bremen.
2: Teddy Swims, Mr. Know-It-All.